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You know what? Family comes first. Welcome to San Antonio's new country leader, Y100.

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1: Just have to get through the next couple of days. And on Friday, cold front moving in. It's going to feel like fall. 78 for the high on Friday.
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0: 900, San Antonio's new country leader. Cody Johnson had his team roping championship event. And some girls won it. Whitney DelSalvo and Kaylin Helton. That's awesome.
1: He's a ranch hand in a pinch, man. 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

100, San Antonio's new country leader. It's Jenny After Dark. This isn't heaven, but it's close. There's a tequila and tacos festival going on Saturday, 6 p.m. at Tower of the Americas. I'll definitely get an Uber for that.

0: 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Born in Texas. 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
1: 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Thanks for

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It's Jenny After Dark. The only way into All-Star Jam is to win your tickets, and we have them for you all day tomorrow. Eric and Jenny will have your first chance to win a pair.

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100. We're San Antonio's new country leader. It's Jenny After Dark. Thank you so much for hanging out with us. Anything you want to hear, just open up your Y100 app. Tap that open mic button. 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

0: 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We all wonder what happens to people that we love when they're gone. 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

Y100. We're San Antonio's new country leader. It's Jenny After Dark. Thank y'all so much for hanging out with us. Gonna leave you with Kacey Musgraves. 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

KCYY San Antonio. 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Born in Texas. Military city strong. 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

0: 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And Jordan Davis.
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0: 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The second time was with a cop telling me to put them up. 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

0: y'all. It's Cole Wetzel. Here's my new song with Ella Langley. Jaded. How'd you get so jaded? I hit up Ella. We got on it. It didn't take us very long to get it whooped. And yeah, it turned out to be a really cool tune.
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1: Cloudy and humid today. We're looking at a high of 94. We do have a chance of thunderstorms after 4 o'clock this afternoon. Currently 79 at Y100 in the Met Center.
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2: Good morning.
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3: One.
2: Good morning, everybody. It's going to be fun today. We were just putting together the show. Lots of games, including Beat Your Kids, kicking off at 6:50.
5: And don't forget, Beat Your Kids is going to work a little different this week. If you would like your kid featured on the jingle of Beat Your Kids, it's really easy. You just get the Y100 app.
2: Mm-hmm. And you use the open mic feature right at the bottom, and it'll just record. And we need your kid to say their name, their age, and beat them. And we'll use their beat them and put it in the Beat Your Kids jingle.
5: Okay, we're a little early. Can we go ahead and play what today's is going to sound like?
2: Oh, yeah.
5: Okay, this is today's submission for the Beat Your Kids jingle. Again, if you want your kid to be featured, you just get the open mic feature on the Y100 app. Have them say their name, their age, and beat them. Here's what today's will sound like a little later on.
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0: It's just a game. What you think I meant? It's kids versus their parents. Beat, beat, beat, beat, beat, beat, beat your kids.
1: Beat 'em.
2: And that was Aston right at the end going, beat 'em. So if you want your kid to be a part of that jingle, again, get the Y100 app, tap on open mic, it'll start recording, have them say their name, age, and beat 'em.
3: And we're going to play at 6:50 for tickets to SeaWorld. You can go to Hallow Scream happening through November 1st. All right, what can we expect in the dirt today, Jenny?
2: Oh, we just got another posthumous video from Dolly Parton.
3: Oh my goodness.
2: I know. She left a lot of videos behind, so we'll play that one for you.
3: All right, that's coming up next.

0: 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It's Eric and Jenny.
1: If you're just here for the All-Star Jam tickets, your first chance to win those is going to happen at 7:50 today.
0: 7:50. All right. I'm right now in the dirt. They're bringing back an old TV show from the 90s.
1: Oh, no.
2: Check this out. Here's what's trending. Online now. Let's get the dirt.
3: May I have some dirt, please?
2: With Eric and Jenny.
0: It's not the nanny. It's never the nanny.
4: Oh, Mr. Sheffield.
0: I loved the nanny. Fran Drescher looks the same. We could do the whole thing all over.
5: You know what? That would be a reboot I'm on board with.
0: Yeah. Okay, before we get to which 90s show is coming back, let's talk about Parker McCollum. He just released Live from Sound City. It's a 15-track acoustic reimagining of some of his big hits and fan favorites.
1: Okay.
0: Yeah, that came out yesterday. Most of the original song production is stripped back, so it sounds very lyrical, and you focus on his voice, and it's super emotional, and you're supposed to focus on the storytelling.
1: So it's just a stripped down acoustic thing.
0: Yes, but I've only heard incredible things.
1: See, do you ever do this, like when you're eating a great meal, where you make sure you plan the last bite to savor the last bite that you've had?
0: Oh, no. I usually ask everybody around me if they want the last bite, so I don't eat it. And then they go, can I have a bite? And then I'm like, oh, I ate it all.
1: Okay, so I planned my last bite with the last Parker album.
0: Okay.
1: And I have not let any other Parker in because I loved the album so much. But Christy Brooks, actually, she's heard the whole thing. She is our boss, and she comes on after us.
0: Yeah.
1: And she posted, seriously, one of the most raw, amazing, real country music albums I've heard in a long time. So maybe I'll savor this one, too.
0: Have another bite of Parker, Eric. Parker, by the way, is traveling to the UK and Ireland for the first time to join Cody Johnson.
1: Whoa.
0: That would be incredible. That's later this month.
1: Yeah.
0: We got another posthumous video from Dolly Parton. This one is for the CMA Foundation's 10th Annual Music Teachers of Excellence Ceremony, which honored 30 of the nation's top music teachers.
1: Whoa.
6: You know, I've always believed that music brings people together. But none of that happens without dedicated teachers who encourage, inspire, and believe in the next generation. And to every music teacher of excellence, I want to thank you for your passion, patience, and care that you give your students each day.
1: Oh, Dolly
0: was working and being kind right up until she passed. If you want to see that video, I do have it for you at y100fm.com. It's on the homepage, just like halfway down.
1: Okay. Shout out to teachers everywhere.
0: Yeah.
1: Thank you.
0: Teacher shout outs. Also, Hulu has greenlit and reimagined not The Nanny, but The X-Files.
1: Oh.
0: Spooky. Yeah, so it's going to be Oscar-winning filmmaker Ryan Coogler, who's the guy behind Sinners and Black Panther and Creed. So now he's going to be taking on The X-Files.
1: Did you ever watch that show?
0: No, I was too scared. I was
1: really?
0: Scared of The X-Files.
1: But you believe in all that mumbo-jumbo.
0: I do now, but I was, you know, I was pretty young when The X-Files were out the first time. 1993 is when it was running.
1: Oh, whoa, I'm showing my age a little bit,
0: they
1: I guess.
0: Tried bringing it back in 2016.
1: No,
0: did
1: it didn't.
0: One season of it.
1: It was bad. It was really bad. But, like, I know you believe in ghosts because you believe, like, unfinished business, maybe your soul sticks around and you can hang out with the people you love and send them messages and stuff.
0: I do.
1: But, like, do you believe in aliens and being probed and abducted and all that?
0: I do.
1: Really?
0: Do you not? I just feel like the universe is so big. No.
1: No, but I sometimes wish that they would come abduct you.
0: At what age? When did your imagination die?
2: Y100 weather.
0: Cloudy and humid today. 93 is the high in the medical center. Currently at 79 degrees. We do have a chance of thunderstorms, especially after 4 o'clock this afternoon.
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3: Good morning. Plan for some slowdowns caused by construction work. All lanes are blocked off on Loop 1604 westbound from Redland over to Highway 281. You're backed up here from Judson, and two right lanes are coned off on I-35 southbound going from Schertz Parkway to O'Connor. That's San Antonio traffic. I'm Jason Fossig.
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0: Y100, San Antonio's new country leader. It's Eric and Jenny. Remember how I joined that country club, but then I got nervous that I had joined a cult?
1: Oh, yeah. How could I forget?
0: So far, it's looking like a legitimate country club.
1: Is it? Are you sure?
0: I'm enjoying going at the very least.
1: Well, yeah, because they give you free drinks and stuff.
0: They do. And I've been bringing my dad with. So it's been just like a nice hangout.
1: By the way, free drinks is the number one way they get you to join a cult. Just for the record. Just avoid certain colors. Okay, go ahead.
0: Okay, so Kevin the Human and me and my dad went this past weekend.
1: Oh,
0: and
1: cool.
0: We were just having drinks. And I really appreciate this place where we can go and just have drinks and be casual. And my dad just shares stories. It's been nice to hang out with my parents, basically.
1: Yeah, because they moved down here to help with the baby. And you're getting so much more FaceTime than you've ever had in your adult life with your parents, right?
0: Yes. So my dad was telling me a story, and Mike Ditka just passed away. He's big in the Chicago Bears world, and we grew up in Illinois. And my dad was saying that when Mike Ditka first started out, and my dad was like 5 years old, Ditka came to their high school to give a speech.
1: Really?
0: To like the student athletes. And my grandpa worked at the high school, so my grandpa and my dad, who was five, went to go pick up Mike Ditka from the train station, and
1: what?
0: They just, like, dropped him off. And I was
1: your
0: like,
1: dad
0: that's
1: took a ride with Mike Ditka?
0: Yeah, they picked him up from the train station, and I was like, that's such a random story that I'd never heard before, you
1: Isn't
0: know?
1: It crazy how when you get older, your parents start to become your buddies?
0: Yeah.
1: And then they tell you, like, who they really are, and they've been holding it in for, like, 40, 50 years?
0: Yes, my grandpa used to do this, too, towards the end of his life. He'd have drinks with me, and he'd be like, yeah, your older cousin Eric, I don't know about him.
1: Not really, like, sure he's actually related to us, if you know what I mean.
0: Real opinions like that.
1: Whoa.
0: Which I always thought was super funny. Always super nice, but
1: I think this would be fun. Can we open up the phones to the things you've learned out about the things you learned about your parents later in life?
0: Yes. What did you find out about your parents or even your grandparents later in life when you got to that stage when you kind of became friends?
1: Or drunk, in your case.
0: Or drunk. 877-470-5299.
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1: Hey, Jenny, I moved here a year ago, and it was awful.
0: Yes, Eric, I remember you complaining about it a lot.
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5: 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The human trafficking and organized crime unit that locked them up, Ken Paxton built it. 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Politicians talk the talk about protecting our kids. 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Prosecutor, dad, attorney general, Ken Paxton for U.S. Senate. 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
12: A 30-minute out of your drive this morning through a construction zone. I-35 southbound from Shirts Parkway over to Top Rewind. Delay start from FM 3009, and also construction work continues to block off the entrance ramp on Loop 1604 westbound at Gold Canyon. That's San Antonio traffic. I'm Jason Fossig.
2: 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Y100.
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A little spicy, a little messy, and totally worth it. 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

0: 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It's Eric and Jenny.
1: Jenny's just been drinking with her old family members.
0: I'm bringing my parents with me to the country club that we just joined. We get free drinks, and it's been nice because I get to learn about them.
1: Yeah, and then your dad, like, spills the tea on his life, and you learn all these cool things that you didn't know before when you were just a kid, and he was just the parent.
0: It's been cool. Do you have anything like this?
1: Oh, is my dad listening right now? I don't think he is. Okay. So I found a box of pictures in my grandma's house.
0: Oh. Uh-oh.
1: Of my dad, some lady, and a dog. And I go, who's this? And my mama goes, oh, that's Julie, your dad's fiance. What? My dad's what? So I went to my dad and I showed him the picture of Julie. And I go, who is this? And he goes, oh, I was engaged before your mom. We had a dog and everything.
0: Oh, my gosh. And his mom saved the pictures?
1: Yeah. Weird, right?
0: What?
1: All I could think about was who got the dang dog. And it was Julie. Julie got the dog.
0: Would you be mad if, like, one of your kids found pictures of, like, you and an ex-girlfriend?
1: No, I burn those. I burn those every time for that reason.
0: It's weird that they've been saved.
1: Yes, exactly. I burn them because of Julie. All right. We have opened up the phones to the things you learned about your parents late in life.
0: And right out the gate, somebody wants to stay anonymous.
1: Oh, no.
0: Which is always totally fine. Tell us your story.
2: Growing up now, being older, my dad and my grandpa on my mom's side, the drama in the family that they've had growing up. My dad, he was a player. My mom's the third wife. And my grandpa, I find out that him and my grandma, they've been going back and forth. And I'm just like, oh my gosh.
1: Whoa.
0: Ooh, family gossip.
1: So is there like a secret that you found out later? Like somebody might not be related or there's some deep secret?
2: My mom and my dad, they do have some years apart. So I have other brothers and sisters that their kids are my age. Like, I'm a tia, but yet they're my age.
0: Oh, how interesting.
1: Ooh, that is juicy. Thank you for the call.
0: Story.
2: I love y'all show.
0: Danny, what's the secret you found out about your parent later in life?
3: All right. So, when I was about, like, 18, it was, like, 3 years ago, I found out, I stumbled upon some family records. You know, just doing, like, getting ready for the 23andMe to come in.
0: Okay.
3: And then my mom was adopted.
0: Did she know, but you did it, or she did not know, or
3: no, she didn't know. No,
1: she didn't know.
0: Nobody knew.
3: Nope, she didn't know.
1: So now we know, and your mom still doesn't know.
3: Dude, I went to my grandparents. I was like, so I'm looking through this. Like, is this true? And they were like, yeah. And then just kind of went back to watching TV.
0: Samantha, what did you find out about your parent?
4: So I found out that my mother has a criminal record.
1: Ooh,
0: like how bad? Like bad?
4: Like I guess she was, well, no. It's not like she was like in and out of jail her whole life.
1: Okay. What was the crime? How about that?
4: So I guess she was a partier when she was young. Like would just go all out at concerts and maybe even followed some bands around for a bit.
1: Oh, nice.
0: Is it like a stalking charge?
1: What? You went right to stalking?
0: She said follows them around.
1: No. Like follows them on tour. Like goes and sees them play.
0: Okay, what was it?
1: Not follows them and hides in bushes.
4: Yeah, no, it was like breaking and entering or disorderly conduct or something at a concert.
0: Into their bus or their house?
1: Maybe I was wrong. I'm sorry.
5: Next on Eric and Jenny.
0: Okay.
1: I stand corrected.
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0: Cloudy and humid today. 94 is the high. Rain seems likely, especially after 4 o'clock this afternoon.
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21: A 30-minute out of your drive this morning through a construction zone. I-35 southbound from Shirts Parkway over to Top Rewind. Delay start from FM 3009, and also construction work continues to block off the entrance ramp on Loop 1604 westbound at Gold Canyon. That's San Antonio traffic. I'm Jason Fossig.
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20: 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They're like that one friend who always knows what you're thinking, but says it out loud.

0: Y100, San Antonio's new country leader. It's Eric and Jenny, and it's time to beat your kids.
1: It's a game. It's a game, people. So if you're just joining Eric and Jenny for the first time, it's parents versus kids. It's all in the jingle, but today's jingle's a little different.
0: Yes, we are featuring your kids on the jingle. So if you want your kid to be featured on the jingle next, use the Y100 app, use the

0: open mic feature on the bottom. It'll start recording. Have your kid record their name, their age, and the phrase, beat 'em.
1: Easton did that for us yesterday, so it's time for Easton to be featured in the jingle. Here it is.
2: I'm Easton Sweet. I'm 8 years old.

0: It's just a game. What you think I meant? It's kids versus their parents. Beat, beat, beat, beat, beat, beat, beat your kids.
1: Beat 'em!
2: All right, let's go to today's contestants. We've got Reese and we've got Olivia, who is 10, about to be 11. Welcome, y'all.
3: When's your birthday, Olivia?
4: My birthday is November 14th.
2: November 14th. Ooh. One more month and you've got an 11-year-old. All right, do you guys know how this game works? Okay. For everyone else, I'm going to give you each a category, and then you'll have 10 seconds to name as many things in your category as you can, and whoever names the most wins, okay?
4: Daddy, go first.
2: Okay, Reese, you're first.
3: Daddy, go first. Okay. All right, Reese, you are about to get a category. You'll have 10 seconds. I'm putting it on the clock right now.
2: It's National Spider-Man Day. In honor of that, Reese, name as many bugs as you can other than spiders.
3: If you say spider, you are out, Reese. Ready?
5: Sure.
3: Go.
5: Beetle, praying mantis, roly-poly, cockroach.
3: Time's up.
2: That's four. That's four.
3: Solid, Reese. Solid. Four is a good number. So pass the phone.
4: I'm scared.
2: All right, Olivia. You got to be four, okay? Your category is superheroes other than Spider-Man.
3: Okay, any other superhero other than Spider-Man.
4: Can I start now?
2: Go.
4: Can I start now? Black Widow, Thor, Captain America, Iron Man, Batman, Superman, Batgirl.
3: Time's up.
2: That's seven, and Olivia wins by a landslide.
4: I got almost twice as my dad.
2: You did.
3: Olivia, you are the best. I'm so glad. You are going to SeaWorld Howl-O-Scream. It's going on through November 1st, but you are welcome to take your dad if you want.
4: November 1st is almost near my birthday.
3: We heard.
2: Which is November 14th. That's perfect.
4: Yeah. Daddy, you're coming to SeaWorld with me.
2: All right.
3: Well, to claim these tickets, Olivia, all you have to say is, my name is Olivia and I beat my dad.
4: My name is Olivia and I beat my dad.
3: Yay!
2: Oh, Olivia, you're the best.
3: All right. Second date update coming up next. Beat Your Kids is back tomorrow. Eric and Jenny.
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1: Second date update time, but if you want to come back and win tickets to All-Star Jam, that's going to happen at 7:50. Okay, Jenny, what's the name of the person who left us a voicemail today?
0: And James. James wants to be on second date update. Let's take a listen to his voicemail.
2: Hey, I'm trying to get a second date with Elsa. I thought we had a great first date, and I just can't let it go.
0: Oh. James sounds fun.
1: Okay, Elsa. That makes sense. Okay, we'll talk to him next. We'll find out what happened on this date and why he's being ghosted.

0: one date. No callback. Will there be a second date? Let's find out on the second date update with Eric and Jenny on Y100.
1: We got James with us today. He had his first date with Elsa downtown. How'd it go, James?
2: Oh, it went amazing, dude. She was so cool.
1: Aw, what'd you do?
2: We just walked down the river walk. Beautiful sunset, too. Weather really cleared up for us. And then we got some drinks, and it was going really well. And, you know, I just can't seem to let it go.
3: Okay, yeah. Elsa, right, is her name?
1: Like Frozen.
3: Right.
1: Okay.
2: Yep. Yeah, I'm a bit of a funny guy. I like to think myself.
1: Okay, James, why do you think you need our help?
2: Yeah, well, I mean, it was magical. It was a great date, but she hasn't called me back.
3: Mm.
2: And I'm kind of, you know.
1: She's been being a little cold to you.
2: Yeah, one missed call is one thing.
1: Well, what do you think went wrong, James?
2: Maybe I drank too much. I don't know. Mm. Maybe I just made it go too far. Or I let it go too far.
3: Okay, I mean,
1: drinking too much could be a deal breaker.
3: I can see that, yeah. I mean, it may have felt like in the moment you weren't embarrassing yourself, but maybe you drank a little too much.
2: Dude, maybe. I don't know. I mean, we were having such a great time. We had so much in common, too. It was so much laughing, too. Like, you know, if she's smiling and giggling, then it's probably a good sign.
1: Yeah. I mean, if they were giggling and having a good time and they were both drinking, you know?
3: Yeah, but it doesn't make sense to why she would be completely ghosting him at this point.
1: Well, okay.
3: We're missing something.
1: Yeah. James, we'll try our best with what we've got. We're going to give Elsa a call, offer her the all-expenses-paid second date if she agrees to go with you. You can listen in. Just stay on mute.
2: Okay, thank you so much. You know, I really want to go.
1: Okay.
3: All right, James.
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4: It's going to be humid today and cloudy, looking at a high of 94 in Stone Oak. We do have a chance of rain, especially after 4 o'clock this afternoon.
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0: Y100 traffic check.
18: A crash on the southwest side of Loop 410 northbound at I-35 moved down the main lanes over to the right shoulder, and ongoing construction work is causing about a 20-minute backup on I-35 southbound. One lane gets through between Evans over to Topperwine. At San Antonio Traffic, I'm Jason Fossig.
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1: We've got James with us today on Second Date Update. He and Elsa had their first date downtown, and they were having a good time. He said they were giggling a lot, great chemistry, but he maybe drank too much. He's honestly not sure, but we are going to try to call her now and get her to go on that all-expenses-paid second date with you, James. Did we miss anything?
2: No, I think you got it. I mean, hopefully it wasn't drinking too much. No, I think we have a good shot here, especially if it's all expenses paid.
3: Well, mute your phone. It's time to give her a call.
2: Sweet.
4: Hello?
1: Hi, this is Eric and Jenny calling from Y100. You are on the radio. I'm looking for Elsa.
4: This is she.
1: Hey, Elsa, we're calling with good news. Somebody that you know nominated you for a prize with our radio station, and you won. So we have for you an all-expenses-paid second date with James. Congrats.
4: No, that's okay. Thank you, though.
3: You don't want to claim the prize? James would love to take you out. We'd love to pay for it.
4: No, thank you.
1: Was it because of his drinking?
4: Oh, gosh, I don't even know. Maybe that was part of it.
3: What do you think went wrong? Why have you been ghosting him? Can you tell us?
4: Okay, James is the kind of guy who thinks James is really funny, you know? But he's not. And he would just tell a joke, and then if I laughed at all, he would keep telling it over and over like a child.
3: Oh.
4: It was really weird, and I was just like, he couldn't tell that it was, you know, polite laughter.
1: The retelling joke thing.
3: Okay, yeah, there was a little bit of that when we talked to him before.
2: You're ghosting me because I was funny?
4: Wait, what's going on? I thought this was the radio.
1: James wanted that second date. We thought maybe it was just that y'all drank too much.
2: Wait, so you say you want a funny guy, and you like being entertained. But then you act like you're too good for me.
4: That's not it. First of all, the problem is that you're not funny.
2: You were laughing all night. Now you're saying I wasn't typical woman.
3: Whoa, James. Easy.
4: Whoa. I was faking enthusiasm, which is ridiculous. I have to do that. You are not funny. That is a typical man. You're funny.
2: You're lying. Okay.
3: I mean, James,
4: you guys that called me, didn't you agree with me?
1: James, we did notice the let it go thing earlier.
3: You did make the joke a couple of times.
2: And you guys laughed at that. So the problem isn't that I'm not funny. The problem is all three of you are liars.
1: Oh.
4: Wait, you're calling us liars? You're crazy.
2: You said you like
4: are you
2: like
4: drunk
2: a guy
4: now?
2: What? who can show up, you know, who can show out,
4: recording?
2: And here you are calling
4: you
2: me a liar on college radio.
4: If you're going to be so old fashioned that men are funny and women aren't, then did you bring flowers? Did you offer to pick me up? No.
2: That's a second or third day. I don't want to give all of myself on the
1: first. Okay.
2: All
1: right. Let's stop.
4: You've ever been on a second date.
2: You enjoy the taste.
3: I don't even know what to do with this. I mean, is there any chance of you two going out again? You did laugh.
4: I already said no.
1: She was being
4: polite.
2: Yeah.
4: You guys are now acting
2: me neither
4: like a
2: anymore.
4: Guy too.
2: Because there's going to be someone out there who's going to appreciate it.
0: Coming up next on Eric and Jenny.
1: Okay, so no love connection there.
3: But it does bring up the question, does your name ever evoke a constant joke?
1: Oh, yes.
3: I think I did the one to you that you probably hate.
1: I have two that constantly get. The first one is Jenny.
3: Okay, that's the one I did when I first met you.
1: Okay, the Forrest Gump thing. And the other one is 867-5309.
3: Oh, okay.
1: Jenny, I got your number. Yeah.
3: 877-470-5299. What is that constant joke that people make about your name? Let's turn today's second date update into something fun because, sheesh, we are bad at making love connections. 877-470-5299. Your funny name's next.
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20: On the southwest side, a loop 410 northbound, a crash blocks off the right shoulder of the interchange ramp over to I-35, and all lanes are back open after construction work is cleared on I-35 southbound at Evans Road, but you're still a little slow from Schertz Parkway. That's San Antonio traffic. I'm Jason Fossig.
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0: Y100, San Antonio's new country leader. It's Eric and Jenny.
1: Jenny. That leads us into today's topic with the Y100 family. What is the constant joke people make about your name? Let's go right to the phones because they lit up, Jenny.
0: Okay. Y100, who is this?
2: This is Mary.
1: Mary. Okay, let's try to guess what the constant
0: Virgin
1: joke,
0: Mary.
1: Mary, quite contrary.
0: Had a little lamb? Any of those?
2: Yeah, I do get that a lot. One that I want to share is my kids call me Panda.
0: How did you get that name?
2: Well, I got that from my ex-husband, their father. I was going to apply for a job at Panda Express, and he said that I would probably get the job because I look like the picture on the marquee, which is a panda bear.
0: That's mean.
1: This took a weird, mean turn.
0: Y100, what's your name?
3: Sheila.
0: Sheila.
1: Oh, yeah. Sheila.
0: Oh, is that it?
3: Exactly. Oh. Enough said.
1: How much do you hate it, or are you used to it at this point?
3: I actually love it. It's my ringtone on my phone.
1: Oh, is it?
0: Oh, nice to lean into it.
1: See?
0: Okay.
1: That Jenny, you should do that. Your ringtone should just be like, life is like a box of chocolates.
0: Oh, you're not going with 867-5309?
1: No. It should be Forrest Gump over and over again.
0: Thanks, Sheila. Y100, what's your name?
4: Gloria.
0: Gloria. What's the thing people say about... Oh, is it... is it that?
4: One, that one religiously, but the other one is G-L-O-R-I-A-A. Gloria. I don't know if you've heard it, but yeah, it's I think you two, some other bands play it.
0: Oh my gosh.
1: So many songs.
0: Y100, what's your name?
5: Hey, this is Whitney.
0: Whitney.
1: Ooh, Whitney.
5: But that's not the joke.
0: Oh, okay.
1: Okay, good, good. Thank you. We were racking our brains.
5: So my daughter's name is Isabella, and her boyfriend's name is Bruno.
0: Oh,
5: so every time we go near Bella, me and the kids were all say, "Is your boyfriend is here?" And then
0: that's so good.
5: Someone will be over to our next one.
0: That's
6: we
0: so...
6: don't talk about Bruno.
0: No.
5: So that's a constant song in our house.
0: That's so funny. Y100, what's your name?
7: My name is Teddy, and when I was younger, they used to always call me Teddy Ruxpin, and I hated it.
1: Oh, really? I love Teddy Ruxpin.
7: No, not if your name was Teddy, you'd hate it.
0: Better than Roosevelt. Okay, Teddy Roosevelt.
7: Jenny!
8: Next on Eric and Jenny.
1: The lines are still full, Jenny, of
0: people.
1: Well,
0: we all had to deal with this in one way or another.
1: But we need to clear them because we need a new contestant for you versus everyone.
0: All right, your chance to win tickets to the Y100 DJ C-Law All-Star Jam presented by Force Sports Center. 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
1: So many artists on one stage. 877-470-5299. It is the show of the year. You can't buy tickets. You can only win them. Now, here's the thing. A contestant is going to get through, but that doesn't mean you are out if you're not the contestant.
0: If they get their trivia question wrong, caller 10 gets to steal their tickets.
1: Are you about to sneeze?
0: I was about to yawn. You're boring.
1: I just look over and you're like...
0: Yeah. I was trying to like eat the yawn. It's like a dog.
1: All right, let's give Jenny a second to yawn while we take a contestant. Remember, if the contestant loses, caller 10 can steal these tickets. 877-470-5299.
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0: Cloudy today and humid, looking at a high of 95 at the Frost Bank Center. We do have a strong chance of rain today, especially after 4 o'clock this afternoon.
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17: There's a stalled vehicle on the interchange ramp going from 281 northbound over to Loop 410, but a wrecker is on scene, so it could be clearing sooner rather than later. Also, construction blocks off the entrance ramp on Loop 1604 westbound at Gold Canyon. That's San Antonio Traffic. I'm Jason Fossig.
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1: These tickets to All-Star Jam all rest on one simple trivia question.
0: If our contestant gets the question correct, they're going to All-Star Jam. If they get it incorrect, their tickets go to Caller 10 instead.
1: Okay, let's find out. All the pressure is mounting on one person. And the pressure, honestly, gets more intense every day, Jenny, because you cannot buy tickets to this show. You can only win them. And the window is narrowing. It's on October 28th this year, so it's soon.
0: Let's find our contestant.
2: You. Versus.
3: Everyone.
0: Michael, do you want to play You Versus Everyone for All-Star Jam tickets?
4: Yes, please, yes.
1: Okay, yeah. You sound a little nervous, Michael. I'm going to be honest.
4: Are
1: you a little nervous?
4: Yeah, very much.
1: Okay, because you know that this trivia question could get you into the show of the year, right?
4: Yes.
1: Have you ever been to an All-Star Jam?
4: I never have. We've been trying for weeks, and we finally got through.
0: Okay, don't worry, Michael. You're going to rock this. You ready?
4: Yes, I'm ready.
1: Who are you playing for? You said we. You want to go with somebody. Who is it?
4: With my fiance. We've been wanting to go to this show, and we're hoping today's the day.
1: Okay,
0: Michael. It is Be Bald and Be Free Day. Name the bald celebrity that started off as a cook and wrestler and has since become a huge actor in films like Moana.
4: The Rock, Dwayne Johnson.
1: Yeah!
0: To the winner.
4: Let's go.
0: You're going to
4: We're going.
1: Oh, so glad you got into the Y100 DJC Law All-Star Jam presented by City of San Antonio Metro Health. Go ahead and put it in your calendar because you've got tickets October 28th at the Tobin Center.
4: Yes, thank y'all so much. I appreciate that.
0: We've got more All-Star Jam tickets, too. We're going to play You Versus Everyone again at 8:50.

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1: Why won't

0: 100, San Antonio's new country leader. It's Eric and Jenny.
1: If you are just here for the All-Star Jam tickets, that's fine with us. We'll bribe you to stick around. 8:50 is your next chance to go to All-Star Jam. We'll play you versus everyone.
0: All right, I'm right now in the dirt. They're bringing back an old TV show from the 90s.
1: Oh, no.
2: Check this out. Here's what's trending. Online now. Let's get the dirt.
3: May I have some dirt, please?
2: With Eric and Jenny.
0: It's not the nanny. It's never the nanny.
4: Oh, Mr. Sheffield.
0: I loved the nanny. Fran Drescher looks the same. We could do the whole thing all over.
5: You know what? That would be a reboot I'm on board with.
0: Yeah. Okay. Before we get to which 90s show is coming back, let's talk about Parker McCollum. He just released Live from Sound City. It's a 15-track acoustic reimagining of some of his big hits and fan favorites.
1: Okay.
0: Yeah, that came out yesterday. Most of the original song production is stripped back, so it sounds very lyrical, and you focus on his voice, and it's super emotional, and you're supposed to focus on the storytelling.
1: So it's just a stripped down acoustic thing.
0: Yes, but I've only heard incredible things.
1: See, do you ever do this, like when you're eating a great meal, where you make sure you plan the last bite to savor the last bite that you've had?
0: Oh, no. I usually ask everybody around me if they want the last bite, so I don't eat it. And then they go, can I have a bite? And then I'm like, oh, I ate it all.
1: Okay, so I planned my last bite with the last Parker album.
0: Okay.
1: And I have not let any other Parker in because I loved the album so much. But Christy Brooks, actually, she's heard the whole thing. She is our boss, and she comes on after us.
0: Yeah.
1: And she posted, seriously, one of the most raw, amazing, real country music albums I've heard in a long time. So maybe I'll savor this one too.
0: Have another bite of Parker, Eric. Parker, by the way, is traveling to the UK and Ireland for the first time to join Cody Johnson.
1: Whoa.
0: That would be incredible. That's later this month.
1: Yeah.
0: We got another posthumous video from Dolly Parton. This one is for the CMA Foundation's 10th Annual Music Teachers of Excellence Ceremony, which honored 30 of the nation's top music teachers.
1: Whoa.
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1: Oh, Dolly.
0: Dolly was working and being kind right up until she passed. 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It's on the homepage, just like halfway down.
1: Okay. Shout out to teachers everywhere.
0: Yeah.
1: Thank you.
0: Teacher shout outs. Also, Hulu has greenlit and reimagined not The Nanny, but The X-Files.
1: Oh.
0: Spooky. Yeah, so it's going to be Oscar-winning filmmaker Ryan Coogler, who's the guy behind Sinners and Black Panther and Creed. So now he's going to be taking on the X-Files.
1: Did you ever watch that show?
0: No, I was too scared. I was
1: really?
0: Scared of the X-Files.
1: But you believe in all that mumbo-jumbo.
0: I do now, but I was, you know, I was pretty young when the X-Files were out the first time. 1993 is when it was running.
1: Oh, whoa, I'm showing my age a little bit,
0: They
1: I guess.
0: Tried bringing it back in 2016.
1: No,
0: did
1: it didn't.
0: One season of it.
1: It was bad. It was really bad. But, like, I know you believe in ghosts. Because you believe, like, unfinished business, maybe your soul sticks around and you can hang out with the people you love and send them messages and stuff.
0: I do.
1: But, like, do you believe in aliens and being probed and abducted and all that?
0: I do.
1: Really?
0: Do you not? I just feel like the universe is so big. No.
1: No, but I sometimes wish that they would come abduct you.
0: At what age? When did your imagination die?
2: Y100 weather.
0: Humid and cloudy today. Looking at a high of 94 in Fair Oaks Ranch. We have a chance of rain, especially after 4 o'clock this afternoon.
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18: It's a 10-minute add to your drive this morning through some stop-and-go traffic on I-35 northbound from West Military Drive over to Highway 90. And similar slowdowns on the northbound side of Loop 410. You're backed up going from Lakeside Parkway over to Bandera. That's San Antonio traffic. I'm Jason Fossig.
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0: Y100, San Antonio's new country leader. It's Eric and Jenny. Remember how I joined that country club, but then I got nervous that I had joined a cult?
1: Oh, yeah. How could I forget?
0: So far, it's looking like a legitimate country club.
1: Is it?
0: And Are you sure? I'm enjoying going at the very least.
1: Well, yeah, because they give you free drinks and stuff.
0: They do. And I've been bringing my dad with. So it's been just like a nice hangout.
1: By the way, free drinks is the number one way they get you to join a cult. Just for the record. Just avoid certain colors. Okay, go ahead.
0: Okay, so Kevin the Human and me and my dad went this past weekend.
1: Oh,
0: and
1: cool.
0: We were just having drinks. And I really appreciate this place where we can go and just have drinks and be casual. And my dad just shares stories. It's been nice to hang out with my parents, basically.
1: Yeah, because they moved down here to help with the baby. And you're getting so much more FaceTime than you've ever had in your adult life with your parents, right?
0: Yes. So my dad was telling me a story, and Mike Ditka just passed away.
1: He's
0: big in the Chicago Bears world, and we grew up in Illinois. And my dad was saying that when Mike Ditka first started out, and my dad was like 5 years old, Ditka came to their high school to give a speech.
1: Really?
0: To like the student athletes. And my grandpa worked at the high school, so my grandpa and my dad, who was five, went to go pick up Mike Ditka from the train station, and
1: what?
0: They just, like, dropped him off. And I was
1: Your
0: like,
1: dad
0: That's
1: took a ride with Mike Ditka?
0: Yeah, they picked him up from the train station, and I was like, that's such a random story that I'd never heard before, you
1: Isn't
0: know?
1: It crazy how when you get older, your parents start to become your buddies?
0: Yeah.
1: And then they tell you, like, who they really are, and they've been holding it in for, like, 40, 50 years?
0: Yes, my grandpa used to do this, too. Towards the end of his life, he'd have drinks with me, and he'd be like, yeah, your older cousin Eric, I don't know about him.
1: Not really, like, sure he's actually related to us, if you know what I mean.
0: Real opinions like that.
1: Whoa.
0: Which I always thought was super funny. Always super nice, but
1: I think this would be fun. Can we open up the phones to the things you learned out about your parents later in life?
0: Yes. What did you find out about your parents or even your grandparents later in life when you got to that stage when you kind of became friends?
1: Or drunk, in your case.
0: Or drunk. 877-470-5299.
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0: Hey, Eric.
1: Yeah.
0: Let me ask you something.
1: Okay.
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12: 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We cannot allow her to become governor of Texas.
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16: Some good news on Loop 1604 westbound. Construction work has cleared at Gold Canyon. The entrance ramp is back open, but you're looking at about a 10-minute slowdown this morning over on Loop 410 northbound. Rush hour speeds from Rigsby over to I-35. That's San Antonio traffic. I'm Jason Fossig.
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1: In just a second, we're going to open up the phones for you versus everyone to win All-Star Jam tickets. But right now, the phones are open because Jenny has been drinking with her old family members.
0: I'm bringing my parents with me to the country club that we just joined. We get free drinks, and it's been nice because I get to learn about them.
1: Yeah, and then your dad, like, spills the tea on his life, and you learn all these cool things that you didn't know before when you were just a kid, and yeah. He was just the parent.
0: It's been cool. Do you have anything like this?
1: Is my dad listening right now? I don't think he is. Okay. So I found a box of pictures in my grandma's house.
0: Uh-oh.
1: Of my dad, some lady, and a dog. And I go, who's this? And my mamaw goes, oh, that's Julie, your dad's fiance. What? My dad's what? So I went to my dad and I showed him the picture of Julie. And I go, who is this? And he goes, oh, I was engaged before your mom. We had a dog and everything.
0: Oh, my gosh. And his mom saved the pictures?
1: Yeah. Weird, right?
0: What?
1: All I could think about was who got the dang dog? And it was Julie. Julie got the dog.
0: Would you be mad if, like, one of your kids found pictures of, like, you and an ex-girlfriend?
1: No, I burn those. I burn those every time for that reason.
0: Yeah, I think it's weird that they've been saved.
1: Yes, exactly. I burn them because of Julie. All right. We have opened up the phones to the things you learned about your parents late in life.
0: And right out the gate, somebody wants to stay anonymous.
1: Oh, no.
0: Which is always totally fine. Tell us your story.
2: So growing up now, being older, my dad and my grandpa on my mom's side, the drama in the family that they've had growing up. My dad, he was a player. My mom's the third wife. And my grandpa, I find out that him and my grandma, they've been going back and forth. I'm just like, oh, my gosh.
1: Whoa.
0: Ooh, family gossip.
1: So is there like a secret that you found out later? Like somebody might not be related or there's some deep secret?
2: My mom and my dad, they do have some years apart. So I have other brothers and sisters that their kids are my age. Like, I'm a tia, but yet they're my age.
0: Oh, how interesting.
1: Ooh, that is juicy. Thank you for the call.
0: Story.
2: Pleasure. I love y'all show.
0: Danny, what's the secret you found out about your parent later in life?
3: All right. So, you know, when I was about, like, 18, it was, like, 3 years ago, I found out, I stumbled upon some family records. You know, just doing, like, getting ready for the 23andMe to come in.
0: Okay.
3: And then my mom was adopted.
0: Did she know, but you did it, or she did not know, or
3: no, she didn't know. No,
1: she didn't know.
0: Nobody knew.
3: Nope, she didn't know.
1: So now we know, and your mom still doesn't know.
3: Dude, I went to my grandparents. I was like, so I'm looking through this. Like, is this true? And they were like, yeah. And then just kind of went back to watching TV.
0: Samantha, what did you find out about your parent?
4: So I found out that my mother has a criminal record.
1: Ooh,
0: like how bad? Like bad?
4: Like I guess she was, well, no. It's not like she was like in and out of jail her whole life.
1: Okay. What was the crime? How about that?
4: So I guess she was a partier when she was young, like would just go all out at concerts and maybe even followed some bands around for a bit.
1: Oh, nice.
0: Is it like a stalking charge?
1: What? You went right to stalking?
0: She said follows them around.
1: No. Like follows them on tour. Like goes and sees them play.
0: Okay, what was it?
1: Not follows them and hides in bushes.
4: Yeah, no, it was like breaking and entering or disorderly conduct or something at a concert.
0: Into their bus or their house?
1: Maybe I was wrong. I'm sorry.
5: Next on Eric and Jenny.
0: Okay. All right. We need to play You Versus Everyone and get somebody All-Star Jam tickets.
1: Yes. 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
0: All right. 877-470-5299.
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0: Cloudy and humid today. 95 is the high in Westover Hills. Showers are likely today, especially after 4 o'clock this afternoon.
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13: The state of Texas versus Juan and Mary Sanchez. 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
14: Sounds insane, right? Well, Gina Hinojosa supports the radical policy of taxpayers paying for sex change surgery for kids and the assault on parental rights. And Hinojosa believes schools should be able to transition children behind their parents' backs. 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
21: On I-35, the upper level going northbound before Brooklyn, you've got an accident moved over to blocking off the right shoulder, and checking out the drive over on 281 going southbound, about a 3 to 5 minute out of your drive due to slow speeds from Redland Road down to San Pedro. That's San Antonio traffic. I'm Jason Fossig.
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Your chance to win tickets. Right now, we've already got a contestant ready to answer a trivia question, but if they get it wrong, just be caller 10 to steal those tickets next.

0: 100, San Antonio's new country leader. It's Eric and Jenny.
1: All of San Antonio is rooting against one person. They want them to fail miserably. They are thirsty for their tears, Jenny.
0: Wow.
1: That took a dark turn. But really, all of San Antonio is rooting against someone.
0: That would be salty and gross.
1: That's why it's called You Versus Everyone.
2: You versus
3: everyone.
0: Yvette, do you want to play You Versus Everyone for All-Star Jam tickets?
4: Yes.
1: Oh.
4: If you help me.
1: Yeah. All right. You know we can't just let you into the show of the year, though. You got to work for it just a little bit, right?
4: Oh, man.
0: You just have to answer a trivia question, but if you get it wrong, someone can steal the tickets from you. And I have to say, there's like 31 people on the line holding, trying to steal your tickets.
1: All right. So focus, okay? Get in the zone. Here you go. Here is your one trivia question for All-Star Jam tickets.
0: It's National Ice Cream Day. 31 flavors is a tagline of what ice cream chain?
1: Ooh.
4: Baskin Robbins.
0: Yes!
1: Whoa!
0: You didn't even need my hint. I was going to be like, you don't want someone robbing you of these tickets.
4: Heck no.
1: Oh, goodness.
0: Didn't need it. You're going.
1: You did it. Awesome. And you can go for ice cream afterwards.
4: Perfect.
1: 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Jordan Davis and George Burge are headlining that show, and you're going to get to see them in a concert unlike any other. Congrats.
4: Thank you so much.
0: And we've got more All-Star Jam tickets today. Christy has 3 more chances for you to win, and so does Brody after that.
1: Wait, we only have 2 chances to win. They both have 3 chances to win?
0: Mm-hmm.
1: What the

0: Y100, San Antonio's new country leader. It's Eric and Jenny.
1: Looking back on today's second date update, we should have known what the problem was. Because listen to the podcast on the Y100 app, when we talked to him,
0: James,
1: he did something. And we didn't really clock it.
0: I mean, I noticed it, but I was just like, okay.
1: But it was the thing that ruined their second date.
0: And then everyone messaged me after the fact. I knew.
1: See if you can figure it out. Go get the Y100 app. Scroll down. It says second date update. Listen to today's episode. See if you can spot the problem. I didn't.

0: Rule and Y100. San Antonio's new country leader. We're Eric and Jenny.
1: That guy's taking a well-deserved break right now.
0: Yeah, he needs that. He needs an extra long nap. He just got a new house.
1: Yeah, he got his divorce, and he has now moved into his own place. But he hasn't showed it off to anybody. And then his daughter kind of spoiled it for everyone because she posted a video inside his new house.
0: Aww.
1: With the puppy. By the way, go watch it.
0: What? A new puppy?
1: Yeah.
0: And a new house?
1: Yeah.

0: Dan and Shay with Say So. It's Y100, San Antonio's new country leader. It's Eric and Jenny.
1: Folks have been calling all morning for All-Star Jam tickets.
0: Yes, and Christy has more today. Brody has more today. Or you can go to a ticket stop where your odds at winning All-Star Jam tickets are the highest.
1: But the thing is, this is the longest break we've had in between ticket stops because you had one yesterday, right? How'd that go?
0: Yep. Everyone who wanted tickets got tickets.
1: Oh, wow.
0: I know.
1: Okay, so if you want tickets, then be one of those people. This Saturday, I'm at Boot Barn.
0: Boot Barn. You're at the one on San Pedro.
1: Yes, 2 to 4 p.m., but you got to say it like that if you're going. Boot Barn.
0: Boot Barn. It's going to be cold.
1: Is it?
0: Well, I mean, colder than it has been.
1: Yeah, I was going to say San Antonio cold is not necessarily
0: cold. They're expecting
1: cold,
0: it to be
1: cold.
0: Super windy, though.
1: Really? Mm-hmm. Okay.
0: Maybe hold on tight to those tickets.
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0: Mostly cloudy today and humid, looking at a high of 95 in China Grove. Showers are likely, especially after 4 o'clock this afternoon.
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0: 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It's Y100 San Antonio's new country leader. We're Eric and Jenny.
1: Oh, check this out, Jenny.
0: What?
1: We're in a Luke sandwich right now.
0: Oh.
1: Luke Bryan is next. Wait, does that mean we're the meat?
0: Or the peanut butter and jelly.
1: Which one are you?
0: Peanut butter.
1: No, come on. I'm peanut butter all the way.

emails, meetings, and a coworker's loud typing. 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

with San Antonio's new country leader. 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I'm Christy Brooks, and we have got your Y100 DJ C-Law All-Star Jam tickets. 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

0: 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October 28th at the Tobin Center with Trey Pedley, Frank Ray, Shane Prophet, and Kelsey Hart. 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
3: All right, I know it's humid, I know it's gross, but hang on. We're in for a great weekend. Today, highs are going to be in the low 90s. We have a chance of showers after 4 p.m. with lows in the mid-70s.
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0: up, y'all? It's Cole Wetzel. I hear my new song with Ella Langley. Jane. How'd you get so jaded? I hit up Ella. We got on it. It didn't take us very long to get it whooped. 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

Toronto's new country leader, Y100. Good morning. I'm Christy Brooks, a little Stella Lefty there with Boston. John Morgan now, Kid Myself.

out to the Take 5 Oil Change at 1604 in Stone Oak Parkway. Took care of my daughter's truck this morning. I'm driving it, but I just have to say, if you have a teenager, teach them the ways of oil changes and all the things, because that was an expensive trip. But thanks, guys. Y'all were great this morning.

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1: 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Y1.

100, San Antonio's new country leader. Jenny and Eric talked about it in the dirt this morning. Parker McCollum's new album. It came out yesterday. It is totally acoustic. It has a few songs you know, a few songs you won't, but it is some of the best country music I have ever heard. It is stripped down, it is raw, and it is that good. Trust me, go listen to it. You will not regret it. Here's Killing Me on Y100.

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1: It's humid today. It's gross, but this is going to go away by Friday, okay? Highs today in the low 90s. Tonight, lows in the mid-70s.
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12: 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The charge? Child abuse. For refusing to recognize their son as a girl.
13: Sounds insane, right? Well, Gina Hinojosa supports the radical policy of taxpayers paying for sex change surgery for kids and the assault on parental rights. And Hinojosa believes schools should be able to transition children behind their parents' backs. But that's just the beginning. Gina Hinojosa supports allowing boys and girls sports and in their locker rooms. It's gross, unfair, and harmful to girls. And what does Gina Hinojosa say about it? Listen to this.
14: I really don't understand how girls would be hurt by this. A threat to our little girls that doesn't exist.
13: Gina Hinojosa, radical, dangerous. We cannot allow her to become governor of Texas.
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Y100, San Antonio's new country leader. Still love that song from Rascal Flatts. And we have got All-Star Jam tickets. If you didn't get them this time, don't worry. Got another chance for you to win next hour. So be listening for George and Jordan to tell you when to call in to win. Right now, Miss Lauren Elena along with Chase Matthew, All My Exes on Y100.

Ashley on there. You're going to love it. I think that all artists should have to do an acoustic album. Seriously. It's Y100 San Antonio's new country leader. Because if we got that acoustic album, it would be like their true talent. I would love to hear this one. Totally acoustic. Megan Maroney, Beautiful Things.

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San Antonio's new country leader, Y100. Good afternoon. I'm Christy Brooks. We have got your tickets to the Y100 DJ C-Law All-Star Jam. Going to give them to you later this hour between 1225 and 1240. Right now, Dan and Shay.

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0: 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Y100 weather.
4: Yes, it's gross today, but it's going to get better. At least that's what the weather people are telling us. Tonight, lows in the mid-70s. Tomorrow, going to start to cool off with highs in the low 90s.
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12: The state of Texas versus Juan and Mary Sanchez. The charge? Child abuse. For refusing to recognize their son as a girl.
13: Sounds insane, right? Well, Gina Hinojosa supports the radical policy of taxpayers paying for sex change surgery for kids and the assault on parental rights. And Hinojosa believes schools should be able to transition children behind their parents' backs. But that's just the beginning. Gina Hinojosa supports allowing boys and girls sports and in their locker rooms. It's gross, unfair, and harmful to girls. And what does Gina Hinojosa say about it? Listen to this.
14: I really don't understand how girls would be hurt by this. A threat to our little girls that doesn't exist.
13: Gina Hinojosa, radical, dangerous. We cannot allow her to become governor of Texas.
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2: 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Johnny Garcia is different, raised by a single mom who taught him the value of hard work, how to look out for those who couldn't look out for themselves. Johnny served his community, protecting San Antonio's West Side as a Bexar County Sheriff's deputy. Now he wants to protect something else, your paycheck. 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

at San Antonio's new country leader, Y100 DJ C-Law, All-Star Jam artist Jordan Davis. He is the star of All-Star Jam. If you did not pick up your tickets just a little while ago, don't worry. Got another pair for you. We're going to do it again next hour. We're getting serious about these tickets. It's only 2 weeks away.

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Good afternoon. I'm Christy Brooks. Thank you for having us on. Zach Topf, South is Sanity on Y100.

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0: Good luck, and we'll see y'all there.

Kelsey Hart and fireworks on Y100 San Antonio's new country leader. Kelsey going to be a part of the Y100 DJ C-Law All-Star Jam happening October the 28th at the Tobin Center. You did just hear Jordan and George tell you when to call in to win, and that was just a little while ago. So we're going to get our winner. Hang tight.

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1: 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Everybody put your hands up.
0: 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The second time was with a cop telling me to put them up. Then the third time was in a church.
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0: 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Starring George Burns. And Jordan Davis.
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2: 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Don't worry. Tonight, lows in the mid-70s. We're going to start cooling off tomorrow. We're going to get a little bit of rain this afternoon, supposedly. That's going to let us start cooling off.
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8: The state of Texas versus Juan and Mary Sanchez. The charge? 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For refusing to recognize their son as a girl.
9: 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Well, Gina Hinojosa supports the radical policy of taxpayers paying for sex change surgery for kids and the assault on parental rights. And Hinojosa believes schools should be able to transition children behind their parents' backs. But that's just the beginning. Gina Hinojosa supports allowing boys and girls sports and in their locker rooms. It's gross, unfair, and harmful to girls. And what does Gina Hinojosa say about it? Listen to this.
10: I really don't understand how girls would be hurt by this. 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

Toronto's new country leader. Good afternoon. I'm Christy Brooks. If you didn't get your hands on those Y100 DJC Law All-Star Jam tickets presented by Four Sports Center, then keep listening because Brody's got another chance for you to win. I'm telling you, we are literally 2 weeks away from today.

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0: Jordan Davis.
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Y100, San Antonio's new country leader. Good afternoon. I'm Christy Brooks, Lauren Elena, Chase Matthew, all my exes on Y100.

0: country leader, Y100. Eric and Jenny talked about it in the dirt this morning. They do it every morning, 6:10 and 8:10. But they were talking about Parker's heading over to Ireland and England for the first time. Going to be performing with Cody Johnson, two Texas boys over the pond. Here's Horseback.
1: He's a ranch hand in a pinch, man. 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

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Now he's a buckskin, 15 hands, 5-time team road champion,

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1: Tonight, lows are going to be in the mid-70s. We do have a slight chance of showers. Tomorrow, we start cooling off. Cold front's coming in. Highs tomorrow in the low 90s. Tomorrow night, lows in the 60s. Yeah.
2: This report is
3: 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Hey, it's Christy Brooks, and this is where Burger Boy comes in handy because they make it so easy for me to just grab dinner wherever we are. 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

here at San Antonio's new country leader. Good afternoon. I'm Christy Brooks. I'm out of here. Brody has got your chances to see everyone at the Y100 DJ C-Law All-Star Jam. 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And now I'm going to leave you and get this song stuck in your head. You're welcome. On the train.

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3: Still seeing like a 20% chance of a little pop-up shower this afternoon. Nice and sunny, though, here in the medical center, 92.
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0: 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Traffic check.
17: I-10 westbound at Vance Jackson. We have a stalled vehicle that has the right shoulder blocked off. On 35 northbound, we have some construction that has the connecting ramp towards Loop 410 blocked off. That's San Antonio traffic. I'm Alexis.

100, San Antonio's new country leader. You know they have a ton of Hudson Westbrook stuff at Bucky's. He'll occasionally pop in, autograph some of his merch, even leave some tickets to some of his shows. It's always worth checking out the Hudson Westbrook department whenever you go. Here's Painted You Pretty.

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100 DJ C-Law All-Star Jam tickets on the way right after this song. This is one of the artists you'll see 2 weeks from tonight at the Tobin Center. He's extremely patriotic. He's got multiple freezers stocked full of deer, turkey, elk. This is Shane Proffitt. Long live country.

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1: 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I hear my new song with Ella Langley, Jaded.
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0: traffic check.
1: Loop 1604 westbound at Redland Road. We have an accident that has the right lane blocked off. Over on I-10 westbound at Vance Jackson, we have a stalled vehicle that has the right shoulder blocked off. That's San Antonio traffic. I'm Alexis.
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0: 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Ryan, you are in. You are the winner.
1: Woohoo. Heck yeah. I've been trying and trying.
0: Nice. Who is your guest going to be?
1: Probably my girlfriend.
0: Okay, that's a good look. Have you jammed with us before?
1: I have not.
0: Just know, and you can tell your girlfriend this too, like, y'all can dress up. This is a nice show. It's at the Tobin. Like, you could eat off the floor. It's so nice there, even though we don't recommend that, but...
1: Yeah.
0: Get your utensils ready. Big thanks to Four Sports Center. We got more All-Star Jam tickets coming up.

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0: 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You were the winner.
1: Awesome. Appreciate it.
0: Yes, sir. How's everything going today?
1: Good. How about you? I'm headed home, so it's really good.
0: Okay, perfect. That's what we like to hear. Thanks for having us on the ride home, man.
1: Absolutely. Appreciate it, Brody.
0: Big thank you to City of San Antonio Metro Health. 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

Y100 commercial free ride home. We got Hey Brody on the way. One of our listeners is definitely getting catfished, but we'll go through the checklist, try to help her out. It's coming up in about 20 minutes on Hey Brody.

0: 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This is my brand new single, Worth Your While. Hot Chili Peppers are co-writers on this song because of the You're My Butterfly Sugar Baby reference. 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
1: Still got a super slight chance of like a little shower this afternoon and maybe tonight. 94 here in the medical center.
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13: The state of Texas versus Juan and Mary Sanchez. 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For refusing to recognize their son as a girl.
14: 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Well, Gina Hinojosa supports the radical policy of taxpayers paying for sex change surgery for kids and the assault on parental rights. And Hinojosa believes schools should be able to transition children behind their parents' backs. But that's just the beginning. Gina Hinojosa supports allowing boys and girls sports and in their locker rooms. It's gross, unfair, and harmful to girls. And what does Gina Hinojosa say about it? Listen to this.
15: I really don't understand how girls would be hurt by this. A threat to our little girls that doesn't exist.
14: 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We cannot allow her to become governor of Texas.
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33: Y100 Traffic Check.
34: Loop 1604 westbound at Redland Road. We have an accident that has the right lane blocked off. I-10 eastbound at Colorado Street. We have a stalled vehicle that has the left lane blocked. That's San Antonio traffic. I'm Alexis.
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right, welcome to Hey Brody. Today we heard from Desiree in Alamo Ranch. She said, "Hey Brody, I've been talking to a guy online for about a month. I really like him. We text every day, we have great conversations, and he remembers little things that I tell him all. The problem is, I'm not sure what he actually looks like." What? "His pictures all look slightly different. At first, I thought it was a different haircut or older photos, but now I'm wondering if they're heavily edited or if it's even him. We've made plans to meet up twice, and both times something came up. What should I do?" Yeah, Desiree, this is a classic case of catfishing. Let's go through the little checklist here. Why don't you start off with a reverse image search on some of his photos? See if they show up under another name or someone else's profile. Then try FaceTiming him. Or if he doesn't have an iPhone, like, call him on video with Instagram or something. If he keeps ignoring you, that's a huge red flag. And then check his socials, name, location, and then make sure all the details he's told you, make sure everything matches up. If there's too many gaps in all this information and just it feels fishy, it looks fishy, you need to cut ties immediately. Who knows what this weirdo actually wants, but you don't need to stick around to find out. Go back to trying to meet people in person for a little while. Hey, but good luck. Hope everything's good. Stay safe. 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

0: 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Work is done. 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

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Welcome to the show. All right, we got more All-Star Jam ticket stops Saturday and Sunday. 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All the info on that. And your next shot at tickets right after Dan and Shay.

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0: 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Melissa, you are number 10. You are the winner.
1: Yay!
0: I know you've jammed with us before, and I know you're excited this year.
1: I really am. We got to see Tucker last year, so I'm excited for Jordan Davis this year.
0: Yeah, we went from just the mustache to now the full beard. That's how we do.
1: Exactly. Well, last year was our very first year to ever attend, and we had a blast.
0: 2 weeks from tonight, Tobin Center. We will see you there. We appreciate you having us on. Big thank you to Force Sports Center. Still got lots of All-Star Jam tickets to give away.

0: happens to us when we're gone. We all wonder what happens to people that we love when they're gone. So with that in mind, here's Let Him In Anyway.
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0: 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Starring George Burns. And
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0: Jordan Davis.
1: Yes, I got too soon, too late.
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19: The state of Texas versus Juan and Mary Sanchez. The charge? Child abuse. For refusing to recognize their son as a girl.
20: Sounds insane, right? Well, Gina Hinojosa supports the radical policy of taxpayers paying for sex change surgery for kids and the assault on parental rights. And Hinojosa believes schools should be able to transition children behind their parents' backs. But that's just the beginning. Gina Hinojosa supports allowing boys and girls sports and in their locker rooms. It's gross, unfair, and harmful to girls. And what does Gina Hinojosa say about it? Listen to this.
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20: Gina Hinojosa, radical, dangerous. We cannot allow her to become governor of Texas.
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24: Loop 410 westbound at Crossroads Boulevard. We have a stalled vehicle that has the left center lane blocked. On I-10 westbound at Vance Jackson, we have an accident that's been reported. That's San Antonio traffic. I'm Alexis.
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0: 100, San Antonio's new country leader. You know, Parker McCollum just dropped his new album. It's all acoustic. He's got some new songs on there. He's got some songs you know. And we wouldn't mind some of our other Texas guys stripping it down and kinda doing some of the same, like Cody Johnson here.
1: He's a ranch hand in a pinch, man. 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
9: Loop 410 westbound at Crossroads Boulevard. We have a stalled vehicle that has the left center lane blocked. On I-10 westbound at Vance Jackson, we have an accident that's been reported. That's San Antonio traffic. I'm Alexis.
8: 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Y-100. Born in Texas. 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

100, San Antonio's new country leader, Brody with you. I found out earlier it's ER Nurses Week, and actually today is Emergency Nurses Day. So big thank you to all our ER nurses. Y'all got a lot of crazy stuff you got to deal with. We appreciate everything you do here in San Antonio.

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Y100, there's kind of this new wave of country singers, and like, it's kind of hard to figure out who's who sometimes. But if you like Morgan Wallen, you'll like this guy. 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Let's get to drinking.

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1: Maybe a drop or two of rain tonight, about 90 for the high tomorrow, and then 70s for the high this weekend.
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0: I-10 eastbound at De Zavala, we have an accident that has two lanes blocked off. On I-10 westbound at Vance Jackson, we have an accident that has the right shoulder blocked off. That's San Antonio traffic. I'm Alexis.
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5: All rise.
6: The state of Texas versus Juan and Mary Sanchez. The charge? Child abuse. For refusing to recognize their son as a girl.
7: Sounds insane, right? Well, Gina Hinojosa supports the radical policy of taxpayers paying for sex change surgery for kids and the assault on parental rights. And Hinojosa believes schools should be able to transition children behind their parents' backs. But that's just the beginning. Gina Hinojosa supports allowing boys and girls sports and in their locker rooms. It's gross, unfair, and harmful to girls. And what does Gina Hinojosa say about it? Listen to this.
8: 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A threat to our little girls that doesn't exist.
7: 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We cannot allow her to become governor of Texas.
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13: This Texas Senate update is brought to you by Kaushi. From the Texas House to the center of a historic high-stakes battleground Senate race, James Tallarico has upended state politics. A former middle school teacher and seminary student running a populist campaign centered on working families, Tallarico has drawn millions of eyes and cross-party endorsements in his race against Attorney General Ken Paxton. Whether he's shaking up the conventional wisdom or driving record engagement across the Lone Star State, Tallarico remains one of the most talked about political figures in the country. How will the Texas Senate showdown shake out? Don't just guess. 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The midterm markets are moving faster than ever, and every major political outcome has a price tag. 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
18: Loop 410 eastbound at Jackson Keller Road. We have an accident that has two right lanes blocked off. On I-10 eastbound at De Zavala, we have an accident that has two lanes blocked off. That's San Antonio traffic. I'm Alexis.
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Y100, Brody out. You have a great night. Don't forget, we got more Y100 DJ C-Law All-Star Jam ticket stops coming up this weekend. 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Y100FM.com, all the info on that. We got your tickets again all day tomorrow. Wake up with Eric and Jenny. We'll see you tomorrow afternoon.